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2: Oh, as I went out walking one bright summer's morning. Oh, as I went out walking all on the highway. For as who should I meet was a fair putty creature. 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For the game that we play will be one, two and three. For she chucked down the ace and she stole the jack from me. She said, I'll play you the island again. She said, I says, kind sir, I'll be this way tomorrow. But the game that we play will be one, two and three. For she saddled up her horse and she bade me good morning. For she saddled up my horse and she bade me farewell. She said, I says, kind sir, I'm going to a place that called Windsor, but that own little sweet town, that's where I was born.

Young Calbury, the Mbafe, Agala, and a Pesse, Agre Big Yonko, Young Calbury, Big Bully, the Mbafe, Asara, Ohim Taker, Young Calbury, Two Bohim Taker, the Mbafe, Asara. Gire with your Uncle Boy, the football lay Mbafe Asara Giggle Taker Uncle Boy, the football giggle taker Minton Flay Asara Wa Matty with your Uncle Boy, the football lay the Missara Fay. 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

0: Ile moko. 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
1: Oh, yeah.
2: 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Oh, yeah. Oh, yeah. Oh, yeah. Oh, yeah. Oh, yeah. Oh, yeah. Oh, yeah. Oh, yeah. Oh, yeah. Oh, yeah. Oh, yeah. Oh, yeah. Oh, yeah. Oh, yeah. Oh, yeah. Oh, yeah. Oh, yeah. Oh, yeah. Oh, yeah. Oh, yeah. Oh, yeah. Oh, yeah. Oh, yeah. Oh, yeah. Oh, yeah. Oh, yeah. Oh, yeah. Oh, yeah. Oh, yeah. Oh, yeah. Oh, yeah. Oh, yeah. Oh, yeah. Oh, yeah. Oh, yeah. Oh, yeah. Oh, yeah. Oh, yeah. Oh, yeah. Oh, yeah. Oh, yeah. Oh, yeah. Oh, ye

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1: Inake. 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Ya mbe iko
0: mabiamba. 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Mbe biri vanhu vadwa mbe vanhu vakonda vo. Ave kuti mamba idwa ne una mingado pepebo. Eh. Eh.
1: Ndo kutana vakari kuma.
0: Eh. Eh. Ndo nungwa chiyabo.
2: I'm going to go to the house.